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1: Hey, it's B97.3, Milwaukee's Feel Good Station. Hopefully you're having a great Friday night. Big shout out to Tony Loreno kicking off Festa tonight. Man, I'm jealous. All mama wants are some cheese sticks and marinara. Is that too much to ask?

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Hey, it's B97.3, Milwaukee's Feel Good Station. It's Christina. So we have a lot going on, including cash and a whole lot of it. Let me tell you more on how you can get $1,000 in minutes.

So do you remember all the rumors that Taylor Swift was going to have a wedding day documentary? And then it's not true. At least her people are saying that, okay? It's B97.3. But honestly, it kind of sounds like something she'd do. So I don't know. It may.

B97.3 Milwaukee, we did it. Summerfest announced that we had just about 570,000 people pass through the gates over the 9 days, okay? Plus another about 50,000 for those folks who went to the Garth Brooks show. So, hey, we're out here beating records. They're already announcing Summerfest 2027 will be June 24th this time.

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I'm totally here for Benson Boone doing backflips in the whole nine at our iHeartRadio Music Festival. 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

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Hot food in the hot weather, but a cool breeze coming from the lakefront. Have a great weekend. 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

B97.3. It's Christina. So we could be looking at a super El Nino weather pattern for this year. What does that mean? In the winter of 23, we had the warmest winter on record. So we'll see.

0: So there are all those rumors going around that Taylor Swift was going to drop a wedding day documentary, and that's why the film crews were there. 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
0: Maybe they were just videographers like every other bride and groom at their wedding these days.

0: 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Aaron, Sarah, you got some great news. What's going on, friend?
1: My little victory is that I recently went through all of my social media, and I was able to basically delete my ex from all my pictures.
0: Oh, my gosh. That, I'd say, is a win. 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

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Feel Good Mornings with Jill on B97.3 will be your soundtrack all this weekend. Hot food in the hot weather, but a cool breeze coming from the lakefront. Have a great weekend. 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

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Well, I thought Madonna was going to be like the main headliner at the FIFA World Cup finals for halftime. Doesn't look like that's the case, though. It just added Justin Bieber to the lineup, so it's going to be star-studded, I will say, with Shakira and BTS, too.

0: 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I'm Christina. Tyler, you've got some great news. What's up, dude?
1: Hey, my little victory is I finally completely unpacked. I moved into my new spot. Everything's in its proper place. It took weeks, but I finally got in beast mode and got it done.
0: Nice.
1: So the only thing left to do is take these boxes and throw them away.
0: Hey,
1: that's
0: my
1: little victory.
0: Love that for you. Kick your feet up. Have a cold one. 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

B97.3, we've got some great weekend weather headed our way. Tomorrow, high of 77. Lots of sunshine on Sunday with a high of 82 for Festa Italiana. Or maybe you want to go check out the Bastille Festival. It's going to be a good time.

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2: Hello, my name's JR, calling from Louisiana. Listening to you guys as always, riding around my pond on my golf cart, doing a little bit of fishing. Thank you. Love you guys. Bye-bye.
0: And thank you for weighing in on Stella's sticky stitch regarding her dog sitter, who did an excellent job watching the dogs. She made the house spotless, but she had all kinds of fun in the house. Mm-hmm. Caught on camera. Julie, you have opinions?
3: Oh, God, do I. I love having somebody watch my house, and the dogs are well treated, and the house was stocked. Maybe the lady should have brought it up beforehand. You know, I'm uncomfortable having people over, but the in my bed, that's just creepy.
0: Okay, yeah. That was
3: just creepy.
0: That's a boundary buster right there.
3: It is. It really is.
0: Yeah.
3: But the house is in good condition. That's a real gift. The dogs are well taken care of. I mean, all of that is wonderful. And lots of house sitters have guests over, but maybe it needs to be discussed next time. Hey, you know, sleep in my spare bedroom.
0: Yeah.
3: You know?
0: Yeah.
3: The sleeping in the bed really threw me. So that's it.
0: Yeah, through Stella too. Does she say something or let it slide? 866-4LNK.
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2: Just phenomenal.
0: The world is listening.
1: Are you?

0: Boy, Ryan, you've really ruffled some feathers this morning.
1: I guess. I mean, I'm not going to change my opinion because no one else agrees with me.
0: Okay. You're sticking to your guns. Ryan says that he's fine with someone sleeping in his bed.
1: Yeah.
0: Having company in his bed while he's gone, as long as you're taking care of my dog and my house, I'm good.
1: That's all I care about.
2: Mm-hmm. It's gross.
1: Bedding can be washed. I mean, it's fine.
0: Well, Christy, you have experience in this field. It's the letter from Stella about her dogs, leaving her dogs with a dog sitter.
3: I am actually a pet sitter here in the Inland Empire. I've had my service for 27 years, and I do have a couple of clients that I do overnight pet sitting for.
0: Mm-hmm. Yes.
3: And they do require me to sleep in their bed, and that's the master bedroom, because that's where their dogs sleep.
0: Okay.
3: And so, you know, everybody changes their bedding and everything before I come over. But one thing I would never do, I have never done, is have any guest over at a client's home. I don't care if you're my neighbor or my friend. At that moment, you're my client, and there's no way that I would cross that boundary.
0: And that's why you've been in business for 27 years. You have happy customers.
3: Yeah, thank you, Ellen.
0: I bet you have run into some pretty unusual pet names. Like, these are pugs named Dolce and Gabbana.
3: Oh, yep. Absolutely.
0: I like it when the dogs have human names.
1: Oh, the best. I knew a dog named Kevin.
0: Yeah. This little dog, Jerry, he's a wiener dog, and he just set a world record for, you know, getting bottle caps off the bottle.
3: Oh, wow. Well, those little dachshunds, they are amazing.
0: Mm. Well, thank you for calling in, giving us your input. We like to hear that. That's really great. Great business you have.
3: Oh, thank you so much. You guys keep doing a great job.
4: 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We'll be right back.

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We are Milwaukee's feel-good station on Saturday morning. Bob Hauer here. Thank you for listening. I want to say hi to Nicole in Waukesha. 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
1: With Bob Howard, there's a fine line between feeling hot and actually overheating. Some meds may put you in the second category. I'll tell you which ones to be careful with next.

0: Christina Perry on B97.3, Milwaukee's feel-good station with Bob Howard. So some things never change about kids. They hate what you make them wear. Turns out this has been going on for thousands of years, truly. A clay tablet from ancient Mesopotamia's city of Larsa, now in the Louvre. The oldest known complaint from a child to a parent. The boy named Idin Sin scolds his mother Zinu for making his homemade clothes worse every year while his classmates' outfits get nicer. He was no hard luck kid. His dad was a high-ranking official under the famous King Hammurabi, and the boy had been sent to temple boarding school to learn cuneiform.
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Donna, B97.3 after 11, Milwaukee's Feel Good Station. It's Bob Howard here. Couldn't get more picture-perfect weather than this. Sunny and 81 today. A heat dome is coming, though. Starting Monday, we find ourselves way up in the 90s.

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Bob Howard, this is an unusual prescription. Drink 2 Diet Coke and call me in the morning. I swear, let's talk about this in minutes.

See, B97.3, Milwaukee's feel-good station with Bob Howard. So doctors in Massachusetts reported treating a 63-year-old woman with a large mass in her stomach by having her drink Diet Coke. Yes, New England Journal of Medicine, the team found a woman who had burning pain in her upper belly.

0: Cher, B97.3, you found Milwaukee's Feel Good Station on Saturday afternoon with Bob Howard. Glad to have you listening. Bad news. Did you think you could outrun every spider? 258 species of spider have been put to the test, settled the question of the world's fastest spider once and for all, and the huntsman spider, native to Queensland, Australia, where everything can kill you, at a top speed of a little over 8 miles per hour. Your average running speed, by the way, 4 to 6 miles per hour. All hail our insect overlords.
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Hey, Bob Hauer here after 1 o'clock. I want to say hi to Melissa. Thanks so much for listening in South Milwaukee this afternoon. Here's Evanescence.

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Hope you're having a great weekend. Don't forget, Monday, you could win $1,000. 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

Selena sounds great on B97.3. It's Milwaukee's Feel Good Station with Bob Howard. So the odds are you are satisfied swiping over and over and over again on these videos. Let's discuss some minutes.

Alex Warren, it's B97.3, Milwaukee's Feel Good Station. Remember, we're giving you 13 chances to win a grand. Get back on track with your bills. Is that your gas tank? 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

0: Michael and PYT, B97.3, Milwaukee's feel-good station with Bob Hauer. Look, if you're like me, you're not getting enough sleep. New research shows that even missing a little bit can lead to weight gain. And this study about people who slept about 80 minutes less each night for 6 weeks gained an average of 1 pound. May not sound like much, but they also moved less, spent an average of 17 extra minutes being inactive and sitting. Sleep is important. Sleep, water, food. I'm saying that to all of us, including me. I know I need more sleep. I know.
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Brewers in action this afternoon on the road, taking on the Pirates. We're in really good shape. Remember until the end.

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Milwaukee's Feel Good Station on Saturday afternoon. Bob Hauer here. Thank you so much for listening. I want to say hi to Amber and Waukesha. Thanks for having us on your iHeartRadio app this afternoon.

0: Madonna, B97.3, Milwaukee's Feel Good Station with Bob Howard. So even if you run cold, it's tough not to break a sweat in the middle of summer. The heat index soaring near triple digits. How do you know if you're hot or actually overheating? Here are some clear signs to make sure you take care of yourself. Your muscles cramp, you have shortness of breath, headaches, weakness, nausea. Some of the meds that could be leading you toward having issues. Beta blockers, medications that cause fluid loss like diuretics, stimulants like ADHD meds, even thyroid replacement medicines.
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1: 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Tickets are going fast. Who wouldn't want to see Benson Boone, Weezer, and Snoop Dogg in the same place? 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

0: There is so much to do and a beautiful night for it for the Festa Italiana. Sabrina Conti here on B97.3. Yes, that is an Italian name. I am first generation Italian American. My dad came over when he was 16 on the boat from the Abruzzo Molise region. All of my family still lives there. My mom is from near Palermo. Yes, she's Sicilian. And they met here in the United States where my brother and I were born. So if you've got Italian roots, you know this is the place to be at Summerfest Grounds. If you don't have Italian roots, you're just a fan of the food, that's also a great reason to go. With food is amazing. 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They have fireworks tonight. Those kick off at 10:30 and the best sauce competition earlier today. You can try great sauce at Papa Luigi's Pizza. And don't forget to round it off with fresh gelato as well. Oh, so delicious.
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up a beautiful night to look at the stars, light a fire pit, make some s'mores. 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

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Boy, could I use some extra money. 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

to meet you on B97.3, Milwaukee's feel-good station. We have a chance for you to see Bryan Adams on tour. How we're going to hook you up with tickets on his Roll to the Punches tour right here in Milwaukee. Coming up next.

0: 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Sabrina Conti here. 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